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You can always see the sun. Day or night.

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Ahojte, ja som Maťo Harich a pozdravujem všetkých poslucháčov Záhoráckeho rádia. 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